yo, yo, I'm about to go through the bully. See if I find myself a project game. By the bus stop, sucking on a lollipop. It never stops.

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0: You go, girl. He is singing that to me.
2: You don't even know him.
1: This song is for all the ladies.
3: Well, the whole album is dope.
2: For real?

0: times before. 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I mean, for Christ's sakes, honey.
1: What's wrong with the way I'm doing it?
0: Well, it's just not right. I mean, for Christ's sakes, we can't carry on like this. I mean, it's impossible, you know?
1: Well, it was you that said it.
0: I said it.

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You do crazy shit when you're in love with crazy people. 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

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So we might as well. So we'll go off again though, and just we'll go through that whole routine. Right, this is Wicked. This is our favourite song, and it's a new song, and it's called In My Place.

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And I stand in front of the door. And all of a sudden, somebody points a knife at my throat.

I was just actually like thinking about my $50, all I had to survive in Harlem. I was like, what's the point, you know? Fuck you.